who have returned from the dead and called upon their sons, Abiel.

I was wondering, you know, if you could keep on, because the force, it's got a lot of power, and it makes me feel like

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Everybody come capisce how to mambo Italiano. That's nice.

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Yeah, she's at home. Yeah, she's at home.

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Oh, Lord, won't you buy me a Mercedes Benz? My friends all drive Porsches. I must make amends. Worked hard all my lifetime. No help from my friends. So, oh Lord, won't you buy me a Mercedes Benz? Oh Lord, won't you buy me a color TV? Dialing $4 is trying to find me. I wait for delivery each day until 3. So, oh Lord, won't you buy me a color TV? Oh Lord, won't you buy me a night on the town? I'm counting on you, Lord. Please don't let me down. Prove that you love me and buy the next round. Oh Lord, won't you buy me a night on the town? Everybody, oh Lord, won't you buy me a Mercedes Benz? My friends all drive Porsches. I must make amends. Worked hard all my lifetime. No

from my friends. So, oh Lord, won't you buy me a Mercedes Benz? That's it.

While the well-disciplined Ian Underwood plays selected fragments from Mozart's Piano Sonata in B-flat, and we make electric noises, some members of our rocking teen combo will hop around on stage in a grotesque parody of the art of ballet dancing.

During this part of our extremely zany ballet, Don Preston, disguised as a mad scientist, will convert the unwilling Motorhead Sherwood into a walking zombie.

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Small cafe. You could hear the guitars play. It was very nice. Oh, honey, it was paradise.

this libation, I pour in honor of our ancestors. This is the Koro Ki of the Maori. In the spirit of the elements, fire, air, earth, and water, may we bravely continue toward liberation.

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Make yourself at home. Hell is full of high court judges, famous saints. We've got cardinals, archbishops, barristers, certified accountants, music critics. They're all here. You're not alone. You're never alone. 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

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Speaking of none other than the incredible Señora Celia Cruz. We certainly do hope, in fact I know, you've got to remember this one.

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You've got to go sometime.

What we're talking about is late night and early morning low clouds. With a chance of fall, chance of showers into the afternoon, with variable high cloudiness and gusty winds. Gusty winds at times around the corner of Sunset and Alvarado. Yeah, I know, things are tough all over. When the thunderstorms start increasing over the southeast and south central portions of my apartment, I get upset. And a line of thunderstorms was developing in the early morning hours ahead of a slow-moving cold front. Cold blood. With tornado watches issued shortly before noon Sunday for the areas including the western region of my mental health and the northern portion of my ability to deal rationally with my disconcerted, precarious emotional situation. It's cold out there. Colder than a ticket taker's

0: southern portion of my disposition.
1: Yeah.
0: But there was no severe weather well into the afternoon, except for kind of a lone gust wind.

and a weak pressure ridge extending from my eyes down to my cheeks. Since you left me, baby, I put the vice grips on my mental health. Well, the extended outlook for an indefinite period of time till you come back to me, baby, is high tonight, low tomorrow, and precipitation is expected.